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1: 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Jonathan Harrison, 5 Boy, John Boy, 128. 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
0: Jonathan Harrison, unit to code 1.

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At 8520. 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
1: 10-4, Sierra 26260, 26260.
2: Engine 1, respond to chest pain, 701C, at 2323, South Turnpike Road. Cross streets are between W8th Street and West 9th Street.
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0: 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Cross streets are between Kentfield Road and Hillsborough Way.
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2: 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My partner will go over there and read the witness.
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Engine 10, Engine 4, Truck 7, and Battalion Chief 2. Respond to vehicle accident. 405E. At Interstate 5 and March northbound.

0: 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Respond to fall. LTI 19. That is 115 Louis Avenue. Cross streets are between N School Street and North Church Street.
1: Control 1-2-1, what is call at 115 Louis?
2: I'm not sure enough.
0: Engine 3, respond to ALOC, 630E, at 42, South Delmar Avenue. Cross streets are between East Ava Avenue and East Washington Street.
3: Call for Church Street. We'll take Golden Gate if you want to go to Delmar.

0: engine 10, engine 4, truck 7, battalion 2, district reserve 5E Edward. It's going to be for a 7 vehicle accident. CHP's en route, northbound I-5 at Marshall Lane. For CHP, the gasoline's also pouring from the big rig into the slow lane.
1: Battalion 2 copies. Battalion 2, we're going to go south of March and come back up on it. I'll give you a better idea here in a second.
2: Richard, can you show us how the tracks move with? See the tracks, Alpine, just east of Westland.
3: Copy, Alpine just east of Westland.
4: Controlling truck 4 is AOR. We're needed on that vehicle accident. We're responding from March in Eldorado.
1: We're on I-5 southbound, almost to Ben Holt. I think we'll beat you there.
5: All units responding to this I-5 engine 10. We just passed it. It's northbound at the Calaveras. There is one overturned big rig on its side. Half a dozen cars or so. Didn't look like anybody was trapped. We're going to be heading northbound, fighting through traffic. It is on the right-hand shoulder, right over top of the Calaveras. CHP's on scene. It looked like SinCal was just arriving.
6: We're on scene. We've got an overturned big rig, and looks like severe damage to another vehicle involved, possible other vehicles involved at this time. We're out checking.
0: I'm 4 minute 27, battalion 2 copy.
1: 22 copies. We'll just wait for an update on the number of patients.

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1: Engine 2, respond to overdose, poisoning. 622A, at a 229 E Church Street. Cross streets are between S. Hunter Street and South San Joaquin Street.
2: Control and Engine 12 on scene. This is going to be near the on ramp to northbound I-5 at Golden Gate.
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0: Anton Jen's on the team. We're going to work on a patient count and see what resources we need.
1: I'm assigned 2 copies.
0: 2 copies. Waiting for an update. Seven, stage with engine 4.

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Nobody's pinned right now, but we can use some manpower up there, engine 4. Get out.

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0: 7 into 10. Can you guys come up here also? There's a large amount of diesel and oil. We're going to need a lot of absorbent.
1: 10-4.
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0: is Patricia Carson in 40 with SUSD PD, Lakeview East at the In and Out 5202 Pacific. They're requesting PD to respond to a 96 back 5 that's from Edison High School that's supposed to be 987 there. And he is responding to one.
1: No, it's only two or three, and they got two ambulances. I think we're looking good on ambulances.
2: 10-4.
3: Engine 4 on scene. Truck 7, engine 4. We stopped short. That's your room. We'll pass this.
2: 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Thank you.

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0: Did you do the 38 prior for a welfare check, St. Mary's Dining Hall? RP's husband, Jesus Pacino, is trying to pick up their daughter, Rocio Sanchez, who's been living on the streets for a month. That means she's not doing well. They should be currently on the Lincoln Street side of the call location on the flex

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0: 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Cross streets are between Douglas Road and West Benjamin Hope Drive.
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0: 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Engine 6, it looks like your ambulance is cross town getting on the I-5. They might be stuck in traffic. I'm trying to get you a different ambulance.
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0: 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We're just getting off the freeway. Is there another call in our district?
1: The 6633 North Pacific.
0: Engine 4, copy. Shows him out.
1: Can't fly. Engine 7, you can stand down.
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0: Four copies, they work.

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1: Confirm.

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1: Go for rescue.
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0: Copy.

Squad 9, respond to a known incident type. 601B, at 144 West Rose Street. Cross streets are between N. Commerce Street and North Madison Street.

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Respond to outdoor fire. 622F. At 941 South Pilgrim Street. Cross streets are between Edward Street and East Anderson Street.

0: 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Cross streets are between Harrisburg Place and North Williamsburg Place.
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Respond to chest pain. 570 at 2667 West Euclid Avenue. Cross streets are between Wright Avenue and Delano Avenue.

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1: 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We have to reroute. 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
0: That's 4.

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The RP in front are 922, but advising that subjects I have in front of the residents are harassing them. Big male, tall, and an Asian male, bald, and nothing further.

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0: You're aware your ambulance is going to have a delayed response. They're coming from the area of parking airport, but there's traffic.
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Ashley Davis 78 Fire. Prior 4415 Bear Creek East at 7919 Arguello number D like David. It's CRP's boyfriend Cosby Cattrall. Hispanic male, 30, gray shirt and black shorts. He's alleging the RP of being 92 and 243 her 10-year-old, being the child away from her, denying it. Two 3697 497 possible 273.

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Cross streets are between Ewer Street and East Anderson Street.

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0: 24. Four 415C, 1221 East Market crosses Pilgrim. RP is advising he's in a gray, she's in a gray Toyota Sienna. A Hispanic male, approximately 12 to 14 years old, with black hair, last wearing a black fitted sweatshirt and red lettering and black sweatpants, taking photos of her, stating that she owes him money. RP believes he's 922.

0: 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Another RP is calling in advising it's their neighbor, Henry. He's a Hispanic male, 15, calling a 415, stating he has a firearm and that he's being affiliated. No one can see. And 3 CM 25, copy call history 708, 708.
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0: 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Can you have the RP step out?
1: How far?

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1: 96. San Joaquin and I'm okay. 5 Henry, Frank X-ray, 195.
0: San Joaquin and I'm okay. 38 is clear current on a 2004 Chevrolet out of Mendota.

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0: I have is clear expired, correction, clear current on a 2008 Infiniti out of Sacramento.
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0: 7:25, there is a male that got out of the car and pulled over. Staying male with black back ran in the backyard of 818. Just some back, and now he's coming back out. Looks like he might have been getting family, might have been related.
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0: Simply said, I'm fine with South 38. 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
1: Sounds fine. All
0: the
1: units, I'll show you 909.
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2: Engine 6, respond to difficulty breathing. 601A, at 1244, Vernal Way. Cross streets are between N Orange Street and North Pershing Avenue.
1: Can you stop that, please?
0: 3 David 26, 10-4, calling 10-36. 36. 715 for 3 David 76, 7919, our follow number, D like David. 7-1.

0: George 20, can you have George 24, 914, 8245, 8245?
1: Abram.
0: Cars reports of a 502 driver, Valley of South, at March in Holman. It's going to be a white male on a white Honda Accord with a license of 8 yellow, Edward Sam 511. That was swerving all over three lanes of traffic. It was last seen northbound on Holman. Referral 3724, dispatch clear at 1917.

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0: RTC2 is code 4 in UTL. I'll show you 99.

66. Hey, David, 66 and 953 Lakeview East at March and Pershing on the median. It's going to be a white male with gray hair, no shirt and jeans. He's going to be on March east of Pershing.

0: So on truck 4 is in the area. We've checked March Lane from Pacific all the way to Venetian, and we are UTL so far.
1: Ten four. I don't have any further information besides the no shirt, wearing jeans. Should be just east of Pershing on the median.
0: 10-4, you don't have to think further. We can all be otherwise.
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2: 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It's going to be a customer, black male 40s, dark blue shirt, black and gray pants. 12-4-5.

Dispatch, Crescent Park North and 3725 to copy a 415 at 1205 East Park, Crossing Pilgrim. We're a subject in a red Jaguar. Just pulled a firearm out on the family. Any unit, gentlemen? 3725 Cross Street, 7371 CAN, 737.

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Engine 9, respond to difficulty breathing. 526T, at 1720, Sycamore Avenue. 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

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LVP 13. At 1144, Millsbridge Place. Cross streets are between Greekwood Drive and Greekwood Drive.

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Respond to full arrest. LDN 13. At 709, Canalia Court. Cross streets are between W Tokay Street and N.

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Medic 72 in district P-Paul 13, 45-year-old female diabetic seizure. Still an active seizure, 1144 Mills Bridge, across the creek, Wooden Bridgewood.

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3: Grand Avenue, Stockton.
2: 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Respond to abdominal pain. 526E. At a 2160 N Wilson Way, number 105. Cross streets are between E. Orwood Street and East Stewart Street.

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0: We'll be on Garfield, just south of Washington. Tucked behind a business. Out here.
1: Garfield, south of Washington.
2: 2031, will say they fall for 22 West.
1: For the truck.
2: Can you have Fed meet us at the county hospital?
1: 4. Six. Five for 3 David 76 at county hospital.

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Engine left, engine 13, engine 4, engine 9, trot 4, trot 7, battalion chief 2, battalion chief 1, and operator 1. Respond to structure fire first alarm. 308B. 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
1: 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For an air fire on fire in the kitchen, be a single-story duplex. All residents are evacuating. What's we have on TAC 2, 7042, Tristan, across the village green.

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At 1304 East Hazleton Avenue. Cross streets are between S Airport Way and South Sierra Nevada Street.

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1: 3-0. Lakeview East at 118, Serrano. That'll be the RP's father. Mac Mel 56, black and gray button-up shirt and jeans, who's 922, causing a 4 and 5.

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A black female flashing the RP tires. Any unit, gentlemen?

Engine 7. 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

0: 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Info via CHP, unauthorized mail requested, PD then disconnected.
1: Yeah.

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0: Three. 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
1: So clear, expired 5826 on a 2016 Mazda, so release out of stock.

Engine 11, Engine 4, Engine 7, Engine 13, Trot 4, Trot 7, Battalion Chief 2, Battalion Chief 1, and Operator 1. 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At 7018, Shotgun Lane. Cross streets are, between Shotgun Court and Cameron Street.

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1: 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Reminders to report, what's the talk to?

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1: 30, go ahead. 907, and can you hold the call that we're on and put us on a 902 vehicle at the same location? It's going to be the plate that 38 memo, the last of 254. We'll have one detained.
0: So far, one detained.

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0: David 38, copy your DR 26, 281, 26, 28, 1. Special car 415 CW, possible 901B type, Lakeview East in the area of 313 West March. The recording for the iPhone being involved in a 901 me at 321.

0: 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Respond to difficulty breathing. 225D. At 2720, Bolingbrook Drive. Cross streets are between Rosewood Drive and Westland Avenue.
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0: 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Cross streets are between Rosewood Drive and Westland Avenue.
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1: Truck 2, respond command down, 602C, at 605 and Eldorado Street. Cross streets are between Yield Street and East Park Street.

0: 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We're at the parking lot. 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
0: Seven prior for 937-44 of mail in progress work request 3090 Joshua Tree. The white female 40 wearing a gray hooded sweatshirt in a navy blue Toyota van. It was taking mail from a mailbox. It was last seen going westbound on Joshua Tree.

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Cross streets are between Air and Yosemite Drive.

0: Lindale 45. Lindale 45, I'm using Tefillah 45F. We're going to be at the neighbor's house, 1220 West Mendocino. Husband, Norman Perez, he's Hispanic male, 47. Last wearing a white shirt and black slacks. Black slacks is in a white work truck. Causing a 415 and blocking the RP. She's in a GMC Denali in the neighbor's driveway. Unit to fill.
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0: Do the 45.
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0: 10-4, 4 Lincoln 36. 4 Lincoln 36, 715, 12, 6, West Mendocino.

0: 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No, 6.
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0: 25. 25, could you please bring my license plate 8 David Victor Nora 172? That's going to be the suspect's vehicle license plate.
1: 24. It's clear, expired 12-8-25 on a 2017 Jaguar to a release out of Sacramento.

0: 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D3, go ahead. Monday to 53, prior 445 S. Alio South at 1515 East Bianchi, number 1, correction 908. It's going to be a Pacific Islander female, about 60, possibly being too freed by her husband. She's screaming for help. Visual.
1: That will look all the way around.
0: Monday to 55, 10-4. Falcon 1-0.
2: Falcon 0. That's what I was thinking.

0: the special cards received for East and 1 Sam 49 a copy of 4 and 5C at St. Mary's Dining Hall, 545 West Sonora. From CHP that there was a child in distress at a location. They requested medical and police. 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

0: Dispatch on Cars, receive Port East and 1 Sam 49 to copy a 415C at St. Mary's Dining Hall, 545 West Sonora. From CHP that there was a child in distress at a location. They requested medical and police. Any unit, channel 1, 1 Sam 49, call history 843-843.
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0: Can you show us out with one who is obstructing traffic right now?
1: 10-4 at Auto.
0: 926 is going to be Eldorado and Noble.
1: 10-4. David 63 is voicemail.
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0: 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Can we request a fill, code 2?
1: Fill code 2 to Eldorado and Noble. 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
1: 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Is that 65?

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1: Ten four.

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1: Lieutenant Gary Eldorado Noble.
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Respond to outdoor fire. LDL 25. At 1560, East Pine Street. Cross streets are between Eskild Avenue and CCTR.

Engine 7, respond to chest pain, 226C, at an 8600 West Lane, number 47. Cross streets are between Tyranny Avenue and West LNWFR Road.

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1: Control, and then 11-01, we can handle the other call on West Lane.
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1: Sorry, Steve.

Engine 3. 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Cross streets are between S. San Joaquin Street and Alley.

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0: 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Thank you.
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At 1560, East Pine Street. 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
1: Okay.
0: 23-1's on scene. 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
1: Turn four.
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to Special Cars for Civic South 45C Weber and Van Buren. Vice 2 subject stole a bunch of items from his vehicle and he now has the female half detained in the unit channel 1.

Talk 2051. 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LEI 15. At 1028. Lake Home Drive. Cross streets are between Enham Lane and Laurel Avenue.

Tunnel 543 data to heat at the jail. 10-4.

0: National Guard for Seaport West 45C2237, Houston. Seaport West, RP advising a white Ford or sedan passed by and they dropped a female out who appears passed out in a unit channel 1, 1749 College Street, 876-876.
1: We'll be in route after this, though.
0: 1749 College Street, 876.
2: Okay, copy.

0: 33. We'll be in right after this, though.
1: 10-4. 1-10-49, copy, going straight 876. Okay, copy.

0: 55.
1: Yes, sir. So we heard probably about 20 to 39.57 north of Hammer and Holman. We're going to go 97.
0: 20 to 39.57 in the area of Hammer and Holman.
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1: Okay.
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3: Monday with 33, copy your notes to the 405C-2237 Houston. The RP advised a white sedan dropped off a white female in her 20s across from that call location. She appears injured or passed out. Fire is advised. She was in the street, but she's now walking westbound Houston, northbound Diamond Oaks. Here's what I said for.

one David 33, one David 25. The female half is going to be lasting wearing a black jacket and no pants. Northbound diamond open. Her further, she'll also be barefoot, possibly 647B type.

0: female that was shoved out of a moving vehicle. You can stage that the female is now up and walking northbound on Diamond Oak, wearing black jacket, no pants, white female. Dispatch location 2237 Houston, Crestas, Diamond Oaks, and Hilton Park.
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0: 10-4.

Repeating for truck 2051 in district, I have a 15, code 2 lift assist, 1028 Lake Home, cross of Hammond, Laurel. Repeating for engine 1 in medic 34 in district 707 at Frank. For PD, they are en route for a patient that was, correction, 20-year-old.

0: 你说有对，
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1: 325-29。
2: 38 I'm going to be at the county jail, miles 8.2.
1: 10-4, 23-18.
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1: I guess.

0: to Special Cars and Crossers, AP 957, Valley of North, heard in the area of Palisades and Hammer. And they heard 7 to 8 957s and then saw 2 J's running westbound through the Polar Run. 18, black sweatshirt with essentials written on it. He was holding something in his sweatshirt pocket, but no weapons were seen. He was with a black male, about 18, black sweatshirt, blue jeans. Since respond on one, all others, call 3883, dispatch clear at 2320.
1: 53, you can fire us. We're at the Hammer and West.
2: 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No traffic.
0: Okay.
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0: 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At 4540 on El Dorado Street. Number 320. Cross streets are between Ipiaki Road and West Jamestown Street.
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0: units 937 Palisades. Possibly related, we have a 957 call valley south in the area of 2120 Gillimer. And 10 ago, they heard 957. Kind of like it was coming from the Costco area.
1: 62, Gilmer area.
0: 10, 4.
2: David, so with staff at Walmart, I think guys came from the west. This might be related to the other 957 call.
0: 10-4. Dispatch across for Park North of 415C at 125 Della. Or if he's calling for a neighbor, there's in a 415 with a Hispanic or white male adult, and they're holding him down. Any in the channel? David 53,
3: we're UTL, the Palisades. You can show us around to Gilmer.
0: Okay.

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I'll show you Russell the 405, 125 Dallas Street. 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

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The male was an Indian male, early 40s, last wearing a dark gray sweatpants.

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1: 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She's walking away from us, eastbound. We're not following.

dispatch, all cars, possible rolling 4 and 5. Erica Keith in the area of Davis and Whistler. 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
1: 4, alert and conscious.
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At its 144 Mon Quoc Lane, number 208. Cross streets are between E Market Street and Chung Hwa Lane.

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1: Yeah, you can cancel.

0: Rental cars for Civic South and 903A Center and Willow for debris in the roadway. See unit 10-1.
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1: 1749, cop call history 3, number 3 for welfare check, 9 to 10, 8 type.

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I'll be riding with him.

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0: 0:45, 415 CW in the area, 2832 50 Drive. It was an open line with a 415. 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
0: For priors, I have a Nicole Velasquez.
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0: Is that on fire?
1: Here's the trash and debris, the property.

to Special Cars, Virgo 901B is now 41 at Charter in I-5. Giovanni with 97, driver black Mercedes, license plate 7, yellow Tom Paul 046 was a black male, 25 to 30s, who appear to be 922. Charter, vehicles are partially blocking the road. Thank you, gentlemen.

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1: Gonna be here. Two suspects, both wearing all black clothing. One's gonna be armed with a Glock 20. Correction, it's gonna be three suspects.
0: Three suspects. Mask 5, copy last, 8th Wall Street, 8.

0: 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Los Angeles 5, copy last one, 8 55 for 211 is going to be Quad Street 8, 008.
1: 10-4.

0: Can I get that, please?
1: Yes, 41.
0: 41, Rob.
1: 4525 North Madison, number 8.

0: Two special cars in Civic South and one Sam 49 to copy a 940 with fire, Eldorado and Magnolia, requesting PD code 3 for a combative patient. Responded for a vehicle versus pedestrian. Any unit, channel 1, 1749, call history 17.
1: 1749, copy.
0: No problem. Units to clarify on that 940. So far, and to clarify, it will not be for a combative patient. It will be for traffic control. Code 3 is not needed.

0: 45.
1: This is going to be a 480. 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
1: 45. We're going to be route following AMR. Not my 30.
0: 10-4. To which hospital?
1: County.

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2: 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The RP thinks she heard somebody inside of the residence when she woke up to turn on the cooler. 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And units to respond to 111-1065 is call 33737.
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0: 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We'll be checking.
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0: 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Can you channel 2?
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At 2047, Montezuma Street. Cross streets are between Rene Marie Way and N.

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2: 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Cross streets are between M Union Street and North Pilgrim Street.
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0: 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Where are they get additional calls on this file? It's kind of black all the way around it. Small amounts, maybe, so.
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2: Squad 9, respond to sick person, 304B, at 217 East Florida Avenue. Cross streets are between Vincente Way and Hammond Avenue.

0: have multiple callers for a dumpster. Fire that spread to a palm tree, 1129 channel, Crested Union and Pilgrim. Repeating for Engine 13 in District 210 C Charles, unknown site fire, be south of Murata along the Union Pacific Railroad tracks. We request a county fire also respond.
1: Copy.
0: Union controlling. Union Pacific dispatch just called and they're advising that it's going to be a brush fire. Do you have your brush rig with you?
1: Yes, I am.
0: And four.

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0: Engine 13, just here. Water Armada, their dispatch is not going to send anyone for the dual response zone unless we can confirm that they're in DV because they think it's going to be in our jurisdiction.
1: It's 10 hours.
0: 10 hours. Jennifer, we'll cancel them.

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At 3384, Nicole Street. Cross streets are between Tanya Place and that track road.

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0: 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Notify the UP that they should check their brakes. It looks like a brake fire.
1: 10-413.

Engine 13 control, and just so you're aware, we spoke to Union Pacific and let them know your update. They said the only train that's been through has been the one that reported the fire and that they don't think it's their brakes. Just an update.

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Cross streets are between Dursley Lane and Albion Lane.

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LDO 17. At 715, Windsor Drive. Cross streets are between S. Hutton Street and South Crescent Avenue.

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1: 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I believe they have 15-2 in route.
0: 10-4, thank you.

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impressive thing to drive down that road. I'm calling in to 13 Eden Castle, Warren Murata.

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Respond to abdominal pain. 302E. At 6515 North El Dorado Street. Cross streets are between East Benjamin Hope Drive and East El Campo Avenue.

to Special Crimes Reporting Call, we've seen a 51 report 9 taken. Vehicle taken from C-40 set 2035 South Hunter, Bravo 6. Vehicle to be a Y-03 James Sierra, fleet 2020-2-boy-3. Enter protocol 388, dispatch clear 445.

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It's going to be a 647 type, white male, 30s, no shirt. Hitting the windows with a large wrench. Unit talent.

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He now broke the cameras. The ARP no longer has visual. They're locked in a room. The co-worker.

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5043. It looks like he was still outside on the patio area. 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
2: 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Cross streets are between Rosemary Lane and West March Lane.

0: 付けに関する。Subject. Need a rep.
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0: 望进去去。Medic 37 is going to be transporting one to county. 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

0: 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Cross streets are between Spur Line and North B Street.
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LDI 19, at 17, Louis Avenue, number 119. Cross streets are between N. Sacramento Street and North School Street.

For instance, 2031 Medicaid District, I did 1984. Which an 81-year-old female, full arrest, 17 Louis, across the Sacramento, number 119.

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At 1706, West Chardon Way. 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

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At 1862, West Harding Way. Cross streets are between Abbey Court and San Juan Avenue.

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At a 4140 S Cherokee Lane. Cross streets are between Poplar Street and East Cattleman Lane.

0: Engine 2032, Medic 71, you're clearing per PD. They're going to be in the pool area. Do I have reason for? To Adam 47 prior. To Adam 47 and unit to fill prior for 415F at 219 East Park Street, apartment 15 with a cross of Hunter. Originally came in as a 949 RPs. Additional calling back advising that his girlfriend is reporting him as a 647. Now causing a verbal 415. Girlfriend Alyssa Franco, Hispanic female 27, last seen wearing a gray long sleeve shirt and blue jeans.
1: No, I'll be around.
0: 10-4.
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0: 10-4.

0: Lot 9. Respond to seizure. 602C. At 430, East Oak Street, number 2. Cross streets are between N. Sutter Street and North California Street.
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0: Geneva 33 and 2 Charles 1 to Pryor. 901 be at the intersection of Ace and Argonaut. It's going to be two vehicles, a red burgundy SUV versus a gray Honda.
1: Charles 1, copy.

0: 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Engine 7, respond to overdose ingestion, 225E, at 7723, Parkwoods Drive. Cross streets are between Cedar Way and West Tamarill and SFR Road.
1: Data 33 and 2 Charles 1, the 91B is now going to be in 901A.
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1: We're up.

Special Cars Protocopy in 990 via Lathrop PD. It's going to be for a 215 vehicle, occurred at 0700 hours at Lathrop. Vehicle flopped at 0726 hours eastbound MLK from Wilson. Vehicle is going to be a black Ford Fusion with a license plate of 7 David Adam Victor 066. Reference call is 3168168. Dispatch clear at 754.

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0: Medic 11, do you need Medic 14, code 2 or code 3? 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
3: 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First Lee comes back, clear, expired 03-12 of 2024 on a 2018 Honda Stockton. It's clear, current on a 2020 Chevy out of Stockton.
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1: Code 1. 3 at 4126 Black Butte Circle, across of Hot Court, Bear Creek West.
0: Down 75. I'll be in Communes and be on my way.
1: 10-4.

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Respond to vehicle accident. 225C. At 8135, Balboa Avenue. Cross streets are between W. Valencia Avenue and Paloma Avenue.

0: 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I could prior.
1: 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Unit Channel 1.

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0: I'm not sure if this is CHP or SO, but can you see if either of them have a unit en route? 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
0: We're
1: 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Having control on.
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1: HP Zero, 30 PH from northbound 99, south of Hammer.
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1: 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You can do the error as well. 10-4. C3, SUSD is advising they also had SROs en route.
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1: Forty-five. I could be in route.

This is reverse. Freighter copy of 1080-5104. You have taken. Beagle is taken from 1727 Bradford Street with a cross of Funston. It's going to be a white Ford Explorer with a license plate of a 47751 North 3, Bradford Cross 3, 200, dispatch clear at 834.

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At a 123 and Stanislaw Street, number 115. Cross streets are between Eweber Avenue and Channel Street.

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0: Can you show 63 and I route to Sky High, please?
1: 4. Spike 4, Spike 5.
2: 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We're not at 7, we're not 1 in custody.
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1: 10-4, first plate clear current, 2015 Nissan out of Stockton. 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

Squad 9, respond to ALOC, 528B, and 2844, Northeast Street. 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

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Looking at the 415 CW in the area, 2416 E6th Street with a cross of POC. It's going to be an open line with an X advising someone locked her out of the house and then continue to 415.

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0: 47. 415-SO-1874, location with a cross of San Juan Ave. It's going to be RP's ex-husband, Andrew Rodriguez, Hispanic male, 40s, laughing, wearing unknown clothing, banging on RP's door.

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0: 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At 545, West Sonora Street. Cross streets are between S. Lincoln Street and South Harrison Street.
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At 225 North Guild Avenue. Cross streets are between Victor Road and East Lawford Street.

0: Right. 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
1: Where?
0: Jail.
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0: All cars are Craig East, 415F481 type at 8423 Galloway Drive, cross of Galloway B Court. Unit, gentlemen.
1: Oh. 33
0: around. We had one party advising that a 481 had just occurred. Suspect vehicle was a silver Dodge Caravan, 7 Tom, Charles Union, 316. There was an open line with a verbal going good, that he was going to 243 the suspect vehicle. Then the other party is advising that it's actually her parents that were hitting her vehicle in the Dutch Brothers parking lot, and they have all returned back to the Galloway address and are continuing a 415.

0: busted 2 out of 31, officers Ledford. 133 officers Quintana and Grove.
1: Can David 33?
0: 906.
1: 907, thank you.
0: 104. Adam 73 and Adam 75, the daughter is now advising that her father is carrying a gun. Supposed to be in the silver Chevy SUV. Person 100 for 2 Adam 75, 987 at 8423 Galloway 65, I'll show you a route.
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1: 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The dude is known for shooting guns, seen on Instagram, but they haven't seen the weapons today.
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1: do you repeat?
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1: Okay.

0: 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To Adam 43. Dispatch to Adam 43, Officer Rodriguez. You're on channel 2.
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1: Alpha 9. It'll be 9, Mary, David, David, 172. Second flight would be 7, Tom, Charles, Union, 316.
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At a 3473W Hammer Lane, number 137. Cross streets are between Interstate 5 off-ramp Hammer and Mariners Drive.

0: 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At 450 Even Decino Avenue. Cross streets are between N. Eldorado Street and North Hunter Street.
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0: Copy. 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
1: I copy 1502. What was the street?
0: 1530 Julian.
1: Yeah.

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1: 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Respond to structure fire first alarm. 622A. At a 322S Center Street. Cross streets are between Mount Interstate 5 eastbound 4 Center and East Sonora Street.
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6: Thank you.
2: Adam 65 to Adam 75. Can I get you on 2?
6: That
2: was 73, almost.
6: Hey, can you ask him where in this court, or these courts, did it happen? Was it at the entrance, or actually in the court?

Engine 2, Engine 6, Engine 9, Engine 3, Truck 2, Truck 4, Battalion Chief 1, Battalion Chief 2, and Operator 1. 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Cross streets are between Ramp Interstate 5, eastbound 4 Center and East Sonora Street.

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0: 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Back to one.
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0: 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Two things, 27.
1: Yeah, 27.
0: 27, if you could copy call us through 284-284 for the RP being a 945.

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LDL 15. At 1324 West Oak Street. Cross streets are between S. Ham Lane and North Wellington Way.

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Respond to difficulty breathing. 704C at 2119 South Sacramento Street. Cross streets are between E7th Street and East 8th Street.

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0: 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At 246 East Ella Street. Cross streets are between N. Hunter Street and North San Joaquin Street.
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1: 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Sergeant needed to continue.
0: 57 negative. How are you, Sergeant?
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1: 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All cars, Fair Creek West 415F5304, Vesta Circle is also VRO type. The son, David Javara, 34-year-old, is inside, locked in the bathroom, refusing to leave.

All cars, likely leave the 415F at Meadow Green Apartments, 21110 Carlos, apartment number 50, Cross of San Antonio, unit 101.

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2: 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Respond to fire alarms hill. 604B. At 519 N Sierra Nevada Street. Cross streets are between the Fremont Street and East Oak Street.
3: 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We have lines off drilling.
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0: 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At 4825 Kentfield Road, number 211. 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
1: 765. This is so that I can bring a truck up to assist with transporting the ferry bike.
0: 765, your traffic was cut. Can you repeat?
1: Please see so to assist with transporting a bike.
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At 1563, Rosemary Lane, number 118. Cross streets are between Crown Avenue and McGaw Street.

0: 21.
1: Bubba Darby, she advised she's at the call location and said a double wide trailer will walk out to 940.
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0: Go units, I'll show you 909. RP calls back advising the sun lap and PD is no longer needed.
1: Roger 9, copy. Can you show me 909?

Well, Chris, we're going to copy a 10-8-51 report not taken. 10-8-51 from 1925 Bradford Street, taken as a white 2005 Ford van, 47751 Nora 3. Refer to call history 3-4-0, dispatch clear 1124.

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1: Tenth and Ann, your plate returns clear current 2016 Chevy out of Stockton. All cars in unit to Philip to Adam 63 and route for 415F at Meadow Green Apartment, 211 San Carlos, apartment number 50, Plaza San Antonio, unit channel.

Engine 10. Respond to fire alarm spill. 570. At 2701 Michigan Avenue. Cross streets are between Wright Avenue and Kirk Avenue.

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Respond to seizure. 602G. At 44, North San Joaquin Street. Cross streets are between E Main Street and East Weber Avenue.

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3: So I'm 23, show me a route to call history 362, please.
0: We're the same traffic for 21.
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0: Cloak units in Tucson 27, a copy of 0 at 1940 Bishop with a cross of Funston. It's going to be RP's son, Mark Medina, white male, 28. Last thing wearing no shirt, unknown color pants. Tucson 27, if you could copy, call us 3359-359 for the prim for call location.
1: Copy that.
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4: 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Respond to hazmat incident still alarm. 501F. At 2135, North Argonaut Street. Cross streets are between F. Tuxedo Avenue and Middlefield Avenue.

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0: 75 in the unit to fill 415 at 9026 Sherrill Court, cross of Wadman.
2: 10,000 remain on scene for PD.
0: That with the RP for entering the residence through a window. RP does not live at the call location, but the call location is the RP's sister.
1: So if you can show me where I have to dispatch.

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0: Ted Berkeley returns clear. It expired 09/12 of 2022 to a 2004 GMC out of Stockton.

0: 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Respond to difficulty breathing. 302E. At 6045, North El Dorado Street. Cross streets are between W's Way A Road and Duncan Avenue.
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Cross streets are between W Academy Street and North Lilac Street.

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0: 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At 1420, Denver Avenue. Cross streets are between Denver Seaport and Deep Cliff Way.
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0: Engine 13. Respond to hazmat incident, still alarm. 210H. At 4255, East Mulata Lane. Cross streets are between N State Route 99 WFR Road and North State Route 99 EFR Road.
1: Item 63 and 65, it's going to be a subject in the backyard. White male adult wearing a red sweatshirt. He's walking around the RP's residence and saw him go past the dining room. It's locked. The gate will be on the left side of facing. There's also two dogs secured inside the residence, and the RP is unarmed.
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1: 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Mm-hmm. Traffic for the desk, you've keyed up.
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0: 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Code 4, 3470 Banyan Drive. 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

0: 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I copy code 4230 East Danbury.
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2: 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Yes, from Keypad. To item 73 and 75 for further, the alarm company had brief video clips from 1231 of a male wearing unknown standing at the far right of the camera frame. Camera is only labeled as balcony, but it appears to be in the kitchen area.

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0: So far.

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Respond to a yellow C. 304C. At 6518, Hemet Avenue. Cross streets are between Gila Mesa Avenue and East El Campo Avenue.

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0: 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We'll check at the intersection of Silver and Myrtle. 2727, it's going to be call us 3400-400.
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1: 10-4. Part of Spare Creek East Native Unit to Solo 2779-987-4937 in the area of 10296 River Park Circle across the River Oak.
0: I don't need to ask it, it's just a back crash.
1: 10-4.
0: So, Vic, can you have my RP set up?
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2: 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She says her brother is home. 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
1: Charles 8, 10-4.

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1: For a unit to go with 2M43 and Roswell 647 at the Empress of Coffee House 222 North Aurora, any unit, gentlemen.
0: RTC2. You can clear his call, that guy is 0 UTL.
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Vessel 953 exiting a vehicle at Houston, Hawaii. It's going to be a black female, slumped over inside of a vehicle on Houston, just east of Hawaii. It's going to be inside of a dark gray or black 2006 Honda Accord, no front plate, driver's door is open. Any in the channel?

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0: Hold this call and show me a route to Lazard. It's Nova to Adam 61.
2: 635.
0: 10-4, it's going to be a white male, 40s, gray shirt, blue jeans, causing a 415, getting in the employees' faces and running in and out of the store, taking merchandise.

0: in the parking lot of Dollar Tree near Da Vinci's, 4555 North Pershing, across of Rosemary, 761.
1: Three shortly coming.
0: Well, it's going to be a silver Toyota versus a bicyclist.

Engine 4, respond to vehicle accident. 403E, at 4555 N Pershing Avenue. Cross streets are between Rosemary Lane and Monica Court.

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0: T79 call history 409.
1: 09.
2: I'm speaking with the party for the 901A here. She's advising the subject just got up and walked away. She's advising that there's no damage to her vehicle and can take a 914.
1: For the originating caller, it doesn't look like she was.
2: Six reasons, stand by, I'll memo her info, and then I'll go back to the call and dollar tree.
1: 312, copy.
2: The copy, I'm still in.
1: M4.

0: Salem Prayer?
1: Six three. Just for info, the original RP in this call, Rose, she is a witness. The other party's info is memoed in. You can show me back 909-897.
0: One and one prior. Say one unit to Sale Prior for 415 at 2044 Fair Street Park South. Columbia 647 side black male 20s and 30s wearing red shorts is taking his clothes off and acting erratic. RP thinks the male's having a 11-550 episode. He's smashing his head and body against things. Spell one.

0: controlling. Engine 4 is being waved off by the RA. AOR.
1: NPAR.
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0: San Felipe comes back clear, expired August 8th, 2019, for a 1991 Honda with a release out of Bakersfield.
1: Copy. She's not going to be low for the relay. She just moved the vehicle to the shade.
0: 10-4, 2-31, 2-33, copy.
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2: Okay, so it looks like he's wearing like a green jacket with a tan shirt under and a darker pair of pants with some red shoes. He's not bald, but it looks like it's just like a buzz cut. He's got a little bit of hair. It looks like some facial hair also.
0: You said it was like a green jacket?
2: A-frame.
0: Copy. I'm good.
1: Five, 221, during route.
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0: 2M21, 2M43, just for info, RP's calling back advising the same black males now, laughing wearing only red boxers, holding open the gate.
1: 21, I'm not Nathan, I'm speaking with him right now.
0: Tougher.
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0: 26325, 26325.

Medic 38, District 302E, Edward, 60-year-old male. Shortness of breath, 6045 North El Dorado, across the swing. Patient's going to be in the parking lot wearing a black shirt and red bicycle pants.

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0: Yeah, 79.
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1: Mike 4. Mike 4. Can you show myself a Mike 5 on a 902? This is Nora and Hunter.
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0: 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You can't play anymore. 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
0: Prior for a 415 at 266 North California with our call south of Noble Street. 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

0: 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At 845, South Paramount Avenue. Cross streets are between Sylvia Drive and West Vine Street.
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2: 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The daughter, Brene Baker, dragged the RP outside, advising of some pre-existing medical issues. 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
1: We're Chase and Henry Long, 8 Charles Yellow Victor 504.
0: 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Returns clear current 2018 Honda out of Stockton.

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0: DR26 327 26 327. 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
1: 652, please.
0: 10-4, clear expired. 726-26, so a 2011 Honda. Multiple releases, most recent out of Stockton.

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0: 1031 at the intersection of Alvarado and Clayton. It's going to be a solo vehicle, faded green Acura, the license plate 6, X-ray Victor John, 038. To assist 231 and route to the 901A at the intersection of Eldorado and Clayton.

0: Engine 2, respond to vehicle accident. 622D, at South Eldorado Street and East Clay Street.
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0: 3 down 77. Correction, 3 down 59.
1: PS call holding for total vehicle accident. Vehicle stuck on the island, El Dorado, just south of Clay. Driver's out requesting medical.
0: That's the
2: 3 Sam 59.
0: 3 Sam 59. 453 454 454
2: when able. 10-59, I copy. Thank you.
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0: Alpha 1-2. We're on scene in the area checking for ETL so far. Do you have an updated location?
1: Negative. We'll check back with PD semi-1.
2: 0-1, yellow 573.
1: Again, West Lane. Fleet returns clear, current 2007 Chevy Falcon.
3: Sixth in Eldorado. It's going to be a gray Tesla, no plates.
1: Hello.
3: David 30, we're with him.
1: Tesla. David 30, it's going to be how she's clear. Engine 2, medic 12. PD's advising this is going to be Eldorado and Clayton. Turn to green, faded green Acura,

0: Engine 2, do you copy? I can start engine 5.
1: 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Yeah, it's pretty far south for us.
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0: RP for engine 5, Mag 12, District 721, Houston Henry for report of a faded green Acura full vehicle accident on the island, El Dorado, just south of Clayton. Please tell us a call holding.
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0: we're going to handle this 927 for a possible 502 right here on the center in Maine. We should be good for here. And then back to the area shortly after.
1: Copy.

was receiving a 9408 from 243, last known location at the PD. 10-4. Okay, disregard 9408 from 243, 907.

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0: 1-9-8-7-4-6-9. Can you call the SO back in 2 there?
1: 10-4.
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1: Is it Eldorado and Clay, or Eldorado and Clayton? We don't see them at Clay.
0: I'll check. Do you want anything that's going to be related to mine? 3038, copy.
1: I copy. Do you need a cover?
0: Yeah, I'm 31.
2: Sorry, can I get John 2 for points?
0: 10-4.
2: 773, human with plates 8, Nora, Boy, Victor, 703, and 9, Sam, Victor, Sam, 346. I don't need the returns, thank you. Appreciate it.

0: 2017. And I get 59 on 2.
1: 59 on 2.
0: So it's going to be an exchange of information. There's no one getting transported. You can be 909 if you'd like.
1: Okay.
0: Good check.

0: the Adam 57. Can you power me and show me now on a 901 on West Main and Marsh, please?
1: Mark. Paul.
0: It looks like it's a 3 vehicle collision. I'll get you some place in a sec.

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1: Yeah,
0: good seven. The first one's going to be a white Honda Civic. It's going to be 8 Nora Paul 48259. Second one's going to be a Honda Odyssey. It's going to be 9 Sam Adam Adam 915. I don't need the returns on those. Thank you.
1: 11 to the Honda, that's clear too.

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1: GPL 2935.
0: Good to hear, 926.
1: French Camp in Manti, 7, Nora, William, Victor, 138.
0: 10-4, French Camp in Manti. Could you please return square current on a 2016 Honda out of Stockton?

0: 57 Noble, how to describe back. Thank you.
1: 10-4.

0: Adam 36, we'll show you route with Adam 68 for a 415F at 2978 Plymouth Court, across of Plymouth Road. It's a 415 between mother and son, but there's officer safety plans for the call location involving the son. The prem has been routed to your MDC.
1: Right.

0: Mary 15.
1: Mary 15, you can go ahead and capital set. Great, thank you.
0: Julie, get 39 copy.
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0: 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It's a 273 type.
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1: 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Sorry, yeah, copy, thank you.
0: I'm sending a copy.
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0: Of course.
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He is conscious but not alert.

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1: Well, can we get 5-4-715, please?
2: 10-4. Two Lincoln 34.
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0: 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Can you get a call back for 926, please?
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0: 38. This is probably some sort of diabetic emergency.
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3: Lincoln 1. 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
1: 10-4, Henry Long and Wood Chase. 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

Lincoln 34. Lincoln 34, 715, Sherman Mary, 15987, the intersection of Eldorado and Clayton for city property.

Special Cars at 943 Valley of Florence in front of 8405 Tam O' Shanter. 5 to 6 J's in the 943. Any units to respond to 1? Carza 93A, Valley of Florence at Hammer in the railroad track. Possibly a dresser walking the second lane traveling eastbound before the plaza. Any unit to respond to 1?

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1: 44, clear returns, clear, expired 0722, 2026 to 2000 Honda Stockton.

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1: Two Union to Sail 415 F at 2417 North at Derwent across of Hampton. It's going to be RP's father of child, Jose Anga, Hispanic male 35, last seen wearing a purple top and black pants, causing a 415.
2: 44 entering, just moving around.

0: is Central Chrysler 3107 at Costa Call, 965A Lakeview West at 7117 South Bills. It will be the RP son, Jason Bobro. White male, 12 years old, blonde hair, black jeans and black and white shoes. Left the call location and texted the RP that he was somewhere safe and don't look for him. Respond to 13777 at call 3509509. You can agree that last CRP located the J.
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1: for a 953 in a vehicle Lakeview East at the post office 7554 Pacific. It's going to be an Indian male, 40, passed out in a black Kia with paper plates. Decap stall with the engine still running.

0: Engine 2, Engine 1, Top 2, and Battalion Chief 2. Respond to vehicle accident. 643B, at Interstate 5 and Charter southbound no. Top 3. Respond to a known medical. 724D, at 2651S Airport Way. Cross streets are between 12th Street and Duck Creek Levian Road.
1: Engine 3 is in the area.

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1: 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At Sarah Lee, 2651 South Airport, cross the 12.
2: 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I'll take the call.
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0: Engine 7, respond to a known medical, 302A, at 7554 Pacific Avenue. 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
4: Control 1, Medic 25, on scene, 3 vehicles, fighter damage. This is on the southbound I-5, just before the charter exit. Everyone appears to be out walking, we'll be out checking.
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0: Control 1, medic 25. We have one minor patient. All vehicles are out of the roadway. DHP is coming. Keep them coming, but you can cancel all incomings.
1: Copy.
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0: Sam 62 from Sackler, current to a 26 GMC on a Gilroy.
1: 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This is Ten four units go with 322 and route to the 415 S at 1305 Southwest and with a cross of clay.
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2: 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Residents out here advise no 4 and 5. Everyone else can be there 9.
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0: Green 3725 to copy an N65A at 8021 to Elaine with a cross of Mossbrook. Going to be RP's father, Freddie McDowell, black male, 76, left wing wearing gray, black hat, long sleeve, and dark gray pants. Walked out of call location. Male has dementia and Alzheimer's. 3725, going to be called
2: 3733-533. 3725,
3: copy. David,
2: sorry. David, we'll be around shortly. Can RTC... Do you start checking, folks?
0: RTC.

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0: 211 vehicle from Box 9 to Canyon right here. For the 7, Spencer 7, over.
1: In front of what? Calder and Weber. Copy. Calder and Weber. We're nowhere close to it, Oscar.
2: I'm going to go ahead and land charge and transition to that for going northbound.
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2: Sure.
0: No, fight smoke. We're in it out right now.
1: Good boy.
3: 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And it's response channel 1, 3725 is called 3547-547.
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0: Office, for them, 211 Arms, the CRO can hear a 4 and 5 in the background. The RP is now engaging with the suspect, and he's saying that they're following him with a piece of wood, and he has to break and respond, gentlemen.
1: 3M22, I'll be breaking in a second.
0: 10-4, heat it. Just so?
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0: 3-8-24, check one.

0: 3 David 44, 3 Adam 42.
1: 4497.
0: David 24.
1: Is he on the east or west side of the bridge?
0: We're trying to get him to respond to us. He's leaving an open line. He's running from the subject and gave the incorrect address of 109 North Wilson out of business, but he's not able to verify the name. He's showing in the area of Wilson and Anderson.
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1: Pepper.
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1: Four, go ahead.
2: Four, we located an Arms 11 vehicle, 8 David Victor Nora 172. We'll be on Eldo just south of Churchill.
1: Occupied?
2: Yeah, A firm, we haven't lit it up yet. Standby. Not good.
0: For 20, I'm with him.
2: Okay, pardon me. Eddie's Pizza here.
1: Hey, parking lot at Eddie's Pizza.
2: Thirteen,
1: go ahead.
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0: It's about 2 times.
1: 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Airport.
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1: This is 900 for George 24 at El Dorado and Churchill, no, near the Eddie Pizza.
4: 24. Hey, the guy that went down is the flew the east of the bridge with the gray sweater, probably one of the suspects.
1: Engine 11, premise history for the phone number shows unit 194.
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0: And services requesting the size of the trailer.
1: Please. It appears to be like a standard big rig trailer, like a full-size utility trailer. Let me check the tags on the front, see if I can get an actual length.
0: 10-4. If you don't know, I will tell him that. I'm very happy to give him nothing further.
1: It says 53 foot. So height is 13 foot and then 53 feet in length. So, yeah.
0: 10-4. Thank you. Clear 2.
1: Thank you. Clear 2.

Harley Davidson 46. Can we try another callback, please?

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1: Yep.
0: Go ahead, I think we got a reset. Ten four, 4-4 is clear. Not by the rate. 10-4, break. Control 1, Engine 2. Do you feel a reset on your side? We have a reset on our side.

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2: 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If there's a phone number listed in the call subject, can we give them a 914 and see if he's home?
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2: 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Can you call the RP back and let her know that we're going to be transporting the 965A back to the call location? Thank you, Clearship.

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1: Yes, sir.

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1: 38.
0: 38, prior for a 415C at the Dollar General, 310 West Martin Luther King, with a cross of Monroe. Guys is a Hispanic male, 20s, long hair, last seen wearing a brown t-shirt, dark shorts, chasing two Hispanic female teenagers.

0: 38 on callback to the call location advice. They don't have any loss prevention officers.
1: Yeah. 38's calling on ETL so far.
2: Engine 6, respond to ALOC, 601C, at 619 North San Jose Street. Cross streets are between W Oak Street and West Parr Street.

0: All cars, Valley Oaks, South, with 3-Sam-59 to copy, 245 just occurred, 1633 East Bianchi, apartment number 259, cross of West Lane. The victim is currently in the office. The suspect is the girlfriend of the victim. She was armed with a large knife. The victim has minor wounds, but the suspect also 594'd a window to the apartment. Suspect is expected to still be in the apartment complex, unknown if still armed.
1: David,
0: Mr.
1: Inquire.

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1: It was advised that the victim has small marks. Aren't sure if it was a knife or a different type of sharp object.

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3: 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Engine 12, Engine 3, Truck 3, and Battalion Chief 1. Respond to vehicle accident. 648B, at Cross Town and 99, eastbound west of.
1: Engine 6.

0: 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Heart rate 95.9 North Ridge, cross the Cape Cod. Repeat for Engine 12, Engine 3, 23 Battalion 1 Medic 10 S2 for 4-5 vehicle accident, seat train route. Eastbound, cross town, west of the 99.
1: Four. We'll still need at least one or two units, code 1. No injuries, no 945 needed.
2: I'll continue on the 62 and 3 Adam 76. So Sergeant needed to continue for any reason.
1: Yeah, we can advise on that.
2: 1059-909. Special Cars Park North, 901 blocking at the intersection of Weber and Sierra Nevada, any unit, gentlemen?

0: Copy. Somebody hit.
1: Three to 38, that's going to be negative.
0: Copy. First one's going to be 9 Lincoln King Nora 791. And then 5 Victor Ida William 507.
1: 10-4, can you do sir?
0: Negative.
1: 10-4.

3 days before 6, I copy your arrival route to the 9038, the post office, 4245 West Langwood, across the Calvary River. It's going to be two tan large dogs running in the middle of the street.

0: 2102, I just passed by and going the other way. It looks like it's a northbound transition.
1: Sorry, one copies. Can you show me on scene? I'll be checking.
2: It is eastbound. There's a car down the embankment as well.
3: N42.
4: 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C3's on scene, tying 1 at AMR. 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
3: So far. King. 17, do we know if the vehicle that's on the embankment is on the Lafayette side or the Myrtle side? Stand by, we'll check.
2: Was that Medic 17 just come to the scene, eastbound, cross town?
3: Ten four, copy San Joaquin and Hunter. Four, plate returns clear expired 0908 of 2023 to a 2015 Chrysler at Stockton.
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1: For 70.
0: 3 Adam 78 with 3 Adam 68 to fill. An open attic door, Bear Creek East, at 112 Orleans Court, Cross of El Dorado. Barbie just arrived home and noticed that her attic door that's accessed from the backyard is wide open.
1: Forty-four.
0: David 44, 415 FF 620, North Harrison, apartment 15 with a cross of Oak. It's going to be RP's father of Jay, calling out of 415 for the call location.
2: Control 1-6.
0: 2.
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33-44 for info. The male half is going to be Marseille Lambert, black male, last name wearing black shirt, black pants. Still has an open line to the subjects. Room inviting in the back.

0: Engine 2, respond to a known incident type. 622A, at 445 S San Joaquin Street. Cross streets are between East Sonora Street and East Church Street.
1: He's mostly wearing a blue sleeveless dress, possibly 5150 type in the middle of the roadway in Unit 10-1.
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1: Yes, sir.
0: 30, St. Traffic.
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LV219W. At 1513, South School Street. Cross streets are between Low Street and Village Street.

0: 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We're circling the block. We don't see anybody flagging us down with that description.
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2: 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LDO 20, at 312, Mission Street, number 1. 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
1: Engine 2, I copy. The device will be in front of the location wearing a gray top and jeans with blue shoes.
0: We're still at UCL. If you're still on the phone, can you have them flag us down?
3: Hey, this is 66. This is going to be a 211. It occurred at 29 East March. Suspect was last seen on foot, headed northbound toward the plaza. White male adult, short, black shirt, black pants.

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1: Top 4,
2: 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Engine 3, respond to difficulty breathing. 602H,